A blue moon protects the night water. Light colliding with cool air. The heart knows not how to wait for what the land whispers to the soul. Two sides of the same, beginning and end, we're bound by time and tradition. A willow tree shudders a leaf, like a word or a memory, lifted by the stream.

the story of a king, a rabbit, and a liver. Now we all know the power of a king, and we all know the wit of a rabbit. This king was the king of the sea, and all of the creatures of the sea were his servants. And this was one little rabbit. A rabbit, as you know, has no defense against man or beast or kings, except his intelligence. You will find out how the rabbit outsmarted the king, kept his life, and also kept his liver.